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0: 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Yeah, yeah, boy, it's Thursday. I wish all week was like that, yeah. Yeah, all week could start at Wednesday.
1: Yeah. You've got the kick.
0: We leave it like that, right? Yeah, guys, I'm here with you until midnight, just so you know what to do, right? Turn up your radios. We're just grooving away, right?

only in this mood right now, you know? 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Just to recharge, rejuvenate, yeah?

Just imagine you have one dash boy Z. Winter, Terra, Loop, Spec Electrified, Little Natty, Anton, Lassa.

Shakira. 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Of that list of about bit too much. 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And they want to put Groovy back on a night for itself, right?

0: find them fast and true, but I get all those big names and stuff.
1: Welcome to
0: the finals, yes.
1: Yeah, so just my son,
0: you're telling me, right? 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

0: Sangana. 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Look, I wanna.
1: I what?
0: I'm wanna boy. Corey.
2: Fearless Kevin.

Another day has dawned in this beautiful Caribbean island called Grenada, including Carriacou and Peter Martinique. I am Pastor Stanford Simon. This is Morning Glory. It is a joy and a pleasure as always to be with you. For many of you waking up this morning, not sure what the day would hold, I want to give you some words of encouragement. The Word of God says, "Come unto me, all ye who are burdened and heavy laden, and I will give you rest." You know, God wants to give you rest, but it starts with you wanting to have that rest, wanting to give in and to have that personal relationship with our Lord and Savior Jesus Christ. Do not stay where you are and wanting to go with God. You have to move, because God is ready to move with you, and I am ready to move with you. We at the St. George's Baptist Church are delighted for the opportunity to spend this time with you. Every morning I'm here, Monday through to Saturday, and it's really, really a blessing. Today I will be sharing with you, as I promised you 2 weeks ago, the worship service with the worship team of the St. George's Baptist Church. You hear them. The worship team will give you some great worship this morning with our prayer. We have our scripture reading. We also have our motivational moment and a thought of financial tips. Financial moment with Sister Matonia Monroe. All that will be shared during the course of the service this morning, or during the course of the time I have with you. They are here. So all the songs will be sung by the worship team of the St. George's Baptist Church. So I invite you to join in and sing the songs if you know them. The prayer that would be shared, claim it, the victory and the power of God. It is exciting to know that God can do some marvelous and great work in our lives. I know He's there. In the Lord I take refuge. How can you say to my soul, flee as a bird to your mountain? For behold, the wicked bend the bow. They make ready their arrows upon the string to shoot in the darkness at the upright in heart. If the foundation are destroyed, what can the righteous do? The Lord is in His temple. The Lord's throne is in heaven. His eyes behold, His eyelid test the sons of men. The Lord test the righteousness of the wicked. And one who loves violence, his soul's hate upon the wicked, he will rain snares. That's in the book of Psalms 11, reading from verse 1 to 5. And do you know, God wants to do some great work in your life. And today, we rejoice in the Lord. Rejoice with the St. George's Baptist Church as we worship. As you listen, you would hear from Kamala, Stephen, and Shannon Mraz, who is a worship leader from the St. George's Baptist Church with the worship team. Be blessed as we give God praise and glory with the St. George's Baptist Church worship team on this beautiful morning. Wake up, Grenada. Wake up, New York. Wake up, London. Wake up, France. Wake up, Canada. Wherever you are across the Caribbean, wake up as we give God all the praise and glory. I'll turn you over now to Kamala Stephen as we begin this great time of worship and praise here at the St. George's Baptist Church with a prayer done by Sister Matonia Monroe.

mind is alert, and on your heart and say, my heart is receptive. In Jesus' name.

0: is so much bad news in the world today. Very seldom you hear good news. I want to share with you a Bible reading from the Word of God. Here is the good news. We continue our Bible reading in the book of Romans, chapter 6.
1: What shall we say then? Shall we continue in sin that grace may abound? Certainly not. How shall we who died to sin live any longer in it? Or do you not know that as many of us as were baptized into Christ Jesus were baptized into his death? Therefore we were buried with him through baptism into death. That just as Christ was raised from the dead by the glory of the Father, even so we also should walk in newness of life. For if we have been united together in the likeness of his death, certainly we also shall be in the likeness of his resurrection, knowing this, that our old man was crucified with him, that the body of sin might be done away with, that we should no longer be slaves of sin. For he who has died has been freed from sin. Now if we died with Christ, we believe that we shall also live with him, knowing that Christ, having been raised from the dead, dies no more. Death no longer has dominion over him. For the death that he died to sin once for all. But the life that he lives to God. Likewise, you also reckon yourselves to be dead indeed to sin, but alive to God in Christ Jesus our Lord. Therefore, do not let sin reign in your mortal body, that you should obey it in its lusts. And do not present your members as instruments of unrighteousness to sin, but present yourselves to God as being alive from the dead, and your members as instruments of righteousness to God. For sin shall not have dominion over you, for you are not under law, but under grace. What then? Shall we sin because we are not under law but under grace? Certainly not. Do you not know that to whom you present yourselves slaves to obey, you are that one's slaves whom you obey, whether of sin leading to death or of obedience leading to righteousness? But God be thanked that though you were slaves of sin, yet you obeyed from the heart that form of doctrine to which you were delivered. And having been set free from sin, you became slaves of righteousness. I speak in human terms because of the weakness of your flesh. For just as you presented your members as slaves of uncleanness and of lawlessness leading to more lawlessness, so now present your members as slaves of righteousness for holiness. For when you were slaves of sin, you were free in regard to righteousness. What fruit did you have then in the things of which you are now ashamed? For the end of those things is death. But now, having been set free from sin and having become slaves of God, you have your fruit to holiness and the end, everlasting life. For the wages of sin is death, but the gift of God is eternal life in Christ Jesus our Lord.

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1: It's another beautiful day and another day to tell you a very interesting story of love and care. It's another beautiful day and another day to tell you a very interesting story of love.

0: promised. That night, the girl slept peacefully, but the boy could not sleep as he kept wondering if the girl had hidden some sweets from him the way he had hidden his best marble from her. The moral of the story: if you do not give your 100% in a relationship, you will always keep doubting if the other person had given his or her 100%. And I'm sure there are some of you listening to me right now. You have not given your 100% and you keep doubting the other person because what you've been doing, you're cheating. You're wondering if the other person is cheating too. You're lying. You wonder if they're lying too. Hey, you don't quite love them the way they love you, and you're wondering, well, I wonder if they're pretending to love me. Whatever it is, this is applicable for any relationship, like love, friendship, employee, employer, relationships, and other things when it comes to caring for someone. I say to you today, as you go, give your 100%, you know what I mean, to everything you do, and sleep peacefully like the girl. Sleep in peace. Go in peace, as they would say. For those who have trouble sleeping at times are the one holding back and wondering, I wonder if the other person is behaving like I do. Please do not judge me by your standard. Don't. For most of us do that. We judge others by our own bad standard or low standard. Don't judge me by that. Judge me for who I am, and I encourage you to do that to the persons you work with, or your boyfriend, your wife, your husband, yeah, your co-worker, your employer, your employee. Be the best with them today. Have a great, wonderful, enjoyable, and fruitful day of not judging the other person with your own standard.
1: So many people are looking for a way to connect with the supernatural. The question is, which side of the supernatural are they connecting with? Keep listening to the real and living God, Jesus Christ. After all, if you're going to communicate with the supernatural, you might as well speak to the being who is the most powerful of them all.

Yahweh. We exalt you in this place, God. We lift you up, oh God. We give you thanks right now, God. Hallelujah. We bless you, God. Hallelujah. Let's give the Lord some thanks this morning.

my God can fix it. My God can make it well in the name of Jesus. Hallelujah. Hallelujah. Somebody give God praise. Give God praise.

That was the worship team from the St. George's Baptist Church, led by Pastor Richard Beckford, now who's the senior pastor there. Yeah, great singing from the worship team, led by Sister Kamala Stephen, Deacon Shannon Maras. You also have Deacon Trevor Bartholomew. What some wonderful singing and music. That's the beauty I'm talking about. The worship. Man, St. George's Baptist has some great singers, and you can go there on a Sunday morning. The service begins at 10:15 in the morning. You can also join them online here. You can join them their Facebook and YouTube channel. They'll be happy and delighted to have you with them. Pastor Richard Beckford, who's the senior pastor there. Oh man, he's all excited and doing a great job there. Go worship with them and listen to great singing. Thank you, Grenada, for your continued support to the St. George's Baptist Church and the ministry that they do there. Thank you for the work we continue to do together, despite the many challenges we are confronted with. Let us go there and give God thanks and praise for his goodness, his mercy. I know it is challenging. I know there's so much going on. The war in Europe. Yeah. Ukraine is still battling there. Russia, you have in the Middle East. Trump is trying to find a ramp to come off and to say, no, listen, this war is over. He's saying it's over, but it's not over. Iran said, listen, this is not over yet. And they're running out of weapons, so you know they're trying to find a ramp off this war. And you also see the whole situation happening there in South America. And we also have to be reminded of the situation that is happening in South America, Venezuela. That big earthquake there, 7 point something. Then you have now Colombia. The Bible said in the last days there'll be wars and rumors of wars and earthquake and farming. Listen, people, get ready for it. I tell you, put soil on your house, plant a backyard garden, save seeds, buy a water tank. Plan. You listen, the nation that planned, you remember Joseph? He planned for 7 years of farming. It's coming, whether we like it or not. When that boat stopped coming, we import 80% of our food. When that boat stopped coming, we are in trouble. The government need to plan. The businesses need to plan. Individuals need to plan. I'm sure no company in Grenada have storage to keep food for a month. It would disappear quickly, the boat stopped coming. I'm telling you, we're going to be in serious trouble. And the reality of it is we all got to put our heads together individually and collectively to make this work. I'm saying to you, go put soil on your house, because that boat's upcoming. Grenada won't have fuel. They can't get power. What happened to you? You know, in the midst of all that you do, you must understand the reality of a world that is changing, a world that is evil. I mean, it's, we're seeing it. It's just getting from bad to worse. You look at what's happening in the United States. I mean, Trump had to find himself, you know, on a catering truck because they're afraid. He looked like the plan to blow up Air Force One. Listen, this is no joke. I'm smiling, but this is no joke. This is a serious thing. But the world is on edge. We are in trouble. And let us thank God for what he has done. Thank God for the beautiful land he has blessed us with, a soil that is rich. Let us plant. Let us put food in the soil. Let us begin to create something unique to take care of ourselves and what is coming. As you go, be the best you can be. Thank God for the blessings he has given to you to see this day, to know him personally, and to rejoice in him. Rejoice in the Lord always, and again I say rejoice. Go into peace, grace, and mercy of our Lord and Savior Jesus Christ. Know that there are dream killers out there. They will do everything possible to destroy you or your dreams. Don't allow them to. Hold your head up, your shoulders up, go on there, do and be the best you can. I'm Paul Sandvin Simon. Thank you so much for listening. And thanks again to the worship team of the St. George's Baptist Church for the great work and great worship that they continue to give to us. And led by the senior pastor of the St. George's Baptist Church, Pastor Richard Beckford. Have a beautiful and enjoyable day. Each of you that listen and do something beautiful today, I do hope the music and the worship you've heard have been a blessing and encouragement to you to face the day ahead. All from the St. George's Baptist Church, located on the Springs, Belmont Road. The service begins at 10:15 every Sunday morning.

Yeah, all good. Always good to do the first thing first and foremost. I guess by now we should know what that is, right? The Most High God, he kept you through the day yesterday, kept you through the night. Now it's time to show some gratitude. Get down on your knees and thank him for this blessed day, man. That's right. I know for sure a number of you are celebrating your birthday today, you're celebrating your wedding anniversary. Whatever the celebration may be, man, owe it all to the big man above. You're on the job. You're in search of one. Hope today will be a lucky day. Always pray that for you, alright? So thank God it's Friday. TGIF, thank God it's Friday. I know a lot of us. So today is Friday, but a lot of us forgot, days of the week, the Carnival Monday and Tuesday. You know, things go sometimes, right? The back-to-school preparation continues. And if you're concerned about the time, it's just about 8 minutes gone past the hour of 6 o'clock. We're here with the kind compliments of George F. Huggins and Company, Fruitopia, Floor, Country Cold Soak Quartz, Grenada Limited, the National Lotteries Authority. 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
1: Morning time, hello.
2: Pleasant, good morning, my barrister. How are you doing this morning?
1: Fine, thanks, you?
2: Well, I'm okay now. Thank God for the breath of life. How was your carnival, brother?
1: Excellent, great.
2: Right. My barrister, this morning, well, to our parents today, you know, the carnival is over. And we have to focus now on back to school, you know. Maybe very little things we have to look for now because we're supposed to look for the majority and the most important things, especially our books. The schools could always stay for maybe 2-3 days after, before the school open. But please, I'm begging our daddy, you know, continue to put your all best foot in front. You know, those that not doing what they're supposed to do on lackadaisical, please look out for your children. This is the time they need you. This is the time they're looking at for daddy to take them to St. George's. So please, I'm begging all your fathers and some of the mothers too, try to see what all you go do. This is our future. This is our back pay. And just before I go, I just want to, you know, extend my condolences to the McCrupin family, also Charlene and Carlin and them, and their mom will be buried today. So I want to tell them, you know, to be strong. Sometimes you tell somebody, take it easy, but my barrister, it's not easy to tell somebody, take it easy. So I want them to be strong. And that day today, you know, and everybody's there for them, praying for them, you know. In time like this, we need somebody's shoulder to lean, and we need our father to be by our side. Mommy, dear, good morning. So you have a nice day, my barrister, and take care, enjoy your weekend.
1: You too.

0: Morning time, hello.
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0: I'm doing well.
1: Okay, I just want to let the public, we need some more paint. The homes and them in the road, we need to get them to paint on the St. Andrews area. We need a little more yellow on the road. We can't see them homes and them at all and it's damaging our vehicles. Thank you so much and you have a nice day.
0: You too. She says she needs to see a little more yellow on the road.

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1: Morning.
0: Hi.
1: How are you today?
0: Not too bad, and you?
1: I'm all right. I hope you have a blessed weekend and take care of yourself and your daughter.
0: All right.
1: Let me...
0: Yeah, go right ahead. We have a delayed broadcast, so...
1: Yeah, I want to find out. I heard a little bit of news last night about a child that was drunk or something.
0: Yeah.
1: So I don't know if you hear it and you know about it, because I ain't get a whole thing about it. So could you elaborate, if ever?
0: Well, the police, all right then. Yes, well, the police is carrying out the investigations. It's a sad story. So young. Bothering 2 years.

0: morning time. Hello.
1: Shaggy, good morning, and how are you?
0: I'm good, thanks.
1: Good morning, Grenada. Okay, hope everything is okay. Shaggy, I would like to say congratulations to Senator David Anjou, who have paved the way for the roads in St. Andrews, that's in Cafe, St. Andrews Southeast. He did a marvelous piece of road, and that road has been neglected for years. And I would like to say a huge thank you to Papa Jerry. I mean, everybody have their differences sometimes, but I think he come into realization that Mr. Andrew is a very good person. He had that contract, and he did a wonderful job, and I must condemn him, and I'm glad to know and to see yesterday on Facebook that he did big up Mr. Andrew, and that he was saying Mr. Andrew has a heart. No, Mr. Andrew is a very good representative for St. Andrew Southeast, and I'm appealing to St. Andrew Southeast people. So please give him the X. Give him that X. I think he needs a chance. I think he's a good person, and I'm speaking from the bottom of my heart. Not because I'm an NDC. Everybody know I'm an NDC. But he does a wonderful job. So let us give persons their flowers while they're alive before they're dead. Thank you, Shaggy. Have a wonderful day. And to Papa Jerry, we thank you very much. Thank you. Have a great day.

0: You're alive on the program. Morning.
1: Yes, Shaggy. Good morning. I'd like to reach out to all the parents who have been permitted to be alive on this special day. I hope that everyone now are now prepared as school approaches. Those up enjoy themselves during the bacchanal period, spend maybe wisely. Let's hope that they have also made the preparation for the children who will be going back to school very soon. I would also like to congratulate all the participants in the carnival celebration, especially those who did very well and those who enjoyed themselves and did not look to make no bacchanal. I hope that all goes well with everyone from now, and then the parents who I mentioned up at the beginning of my conversation, I hope those who did not make the preparation for the children who will be going back to school, I hope they do not try to bring the government under pressure and start asking for the voucher, because they had enough time, Shaggy, to save and have something there to make the necessary preparation for the children. So I'd like to wish everyone a happy day, Shaggy. You take good care, my friend.
0: You too, man. Don't forget Monk Alexander Sarakat today. And let me stand. So you go up that side. The Wasatas. Monk Alexander.

0: Rule Cuckoo, Carico Style. Morning time, hello.
1: Morning, how are you doing today? A special good morning to the lady from Grenville, man. I agree with you, but you remember, you know, hearing what Papa Jerry sing this year? People from near, people come from far. They say they want a woman, female prime minister. Anyway, good morning to all you beautiful people. And greetings made today. Unfold you with peace in your soul, joy in your heart, and countless blessings. As I now use this opportunity to express my deepest gratitude and say appreciation, heartfelt thankfulness to all the people who attended yesterday's Afterland Carnival Cool Hong Dong under the almond tree at the Corinne James Boulevard under the auspices of the NDC Women's Arm. Despite the short notification of the unexpected change for the day, you know, you thank you for gracing us with your presence. You made it happen. We always like that, asking people to support, and afterwards you have to thank them, you know. And finally, don't forget to all you beautiful people and the residents of the constituency of South St. George, the Most Honorable Andy Williams would be in Lambie Fest today, and then his schedule for walkabouts on the constituency next week. Tomorrow, Saturday, he's going to be in Fenton Village. Sunday, he's going to be in Canavini. Monday and Tuesday, the 17th and 18th, Belmont. Miss Carol, I know you always want to see your representative. So make use of the opportunity, because the Most Honorable Andy Williams will be up there for the 2 days, right? And to the other people in the constituency, it's not that Andy wants to give 2 days to Belmont and 1 day to air. He loves all of you all equally, and he always puts people first. But I guess it's because of the size of the constituency. And the office is closed now, and will be reopened until Monday. So it's important that you go to meet your representative, because that is why I give people the opportunity to meet them. You always hear people say they're voting people, and you can't see them, and only when time election comes, you will see them. But he's always around, right? He's duty bound to make himself available to you. Yes, I, Anne Marie, say that. I'm not afraid to say that. So make yourself available to him. Make sure that you see him and talk to him and tell him it is important that that's who he's representing people. People elect him to represent you, right? So the office will be closed. So the schedule now, so don't forget, Saturday, Fenton Village, Sunday, Canavini, and Monday and Tuesday, Belmont. Thank you, Shaggy, for the opportunity, because it is important that you meet your representative. You all have to tell them when they're going right. You have to tell them when they're going wrong, and don't interpret it as you hate this person or hate that person. And nobody can tell me who to like. But the bottom line is that you must be available to the people. So go and meet your representative. Thank you, Shaggy. Have a great day.

0: Morning time, hello.
1: Good morning. Good morning. Shaggy, can you phone me, please? Today is Tivoli Saraka, too. Tivoli Saraka, yeah. So each and everyone, everybody come out. Shaggy, you come out, everybody come out. You know what I mean? Today is Tivoli Saraka. Day. Have a blessed morning.
0: You too.
1: Each and everyone.

0: morning, Sam. Hello.
1: Good morning, bro. How are you?
0: Well, thanks.
1: Good. I'm calling on Mr. Lennox Andrew this morning. I live at Pleasance. I spoke to him on numerous occasions, about six times, concerning the road. We are not asking him to resurface the road. Just block the holes for us. We have another slippage up the road. Instead of them coming and fix the road, what they do, they send a truck from the Ministry of Works and they block the road. So if we have to go on the other side, we have to pass all the way around. I mean, listen, he needs to do better than that. He needs to do better than that. He seems like he's just taking us for a ride. I spoke to him on many occasions. We are not asking him to do what is impossible. Soon after the election, I spoke to him. He gave me the assurance about six times, and he's just taking us for a ride. He needs to. We are not getting the level of representation that we need. He seems like he offered himself up to office to serve us what we have to serve him. Thank you so much, bro.
0: Okay, man.

0: Morning Chime, hello.
1: Good morning, sir. How are you?
0: Well, thanks. And you?
1: Not too bad. I know it doesn't answer questions, but I wanted to answer a question, another political question. Do you remember, if you could remember, in your young days, when a person said to somebody, why you go to school in August? Do you go to school in August? What does it mean by that?
0: Well, as you said, that means you're not academically inclined. Quote unquote, you don't.
1: Don't go further. But you know, things change. Presently, you know, school will be opening. We opening as a matter of fact in August. You know that school will be opening on the 31st of August.
0: Well, I guess it's when the date or something calls. You know,
1: yeah, but
0: falls
1: I've
0: on.
1: Never known school. I can't remember. Probably that happened before, but I can't remember that school opening in August. Opening in August.
0: Okay.
1: So I don't know what is happening. People cannot say that anymore.
0: Okay.
1: But school exam will be opening on the 31st of August.
0: Okay.
1: I don't know if you're aware of that. Have a good day.
0: All right. Okay. Normally not 2 months only gets for the August vacation. What I'm saying here, I'm subject to correct.

0: morning time.
1: Good morning to you, Shaggy.
0: Hi.
1: And good morning, Grenada. Shaggy, you know what's on my mind this morning? And I continue to show my support, you know, for the people of Palestine and in Africa that are going through all the disasters and the genocide against them and so on. You know, it's amazing to know that, you know, for generations you're on a piece of land and all of a sudden the army of a country together with what I call them terrorists go in and surround Palestinians' home and stone them out of their houses just to take their land. That is going on right now, and the world is watching. You know, like the Palestinian people is not human. They are not children of God. You know, they are children of a different being. You know, so we continue to treat them, you know, like that. And so on. And it's so shocking. You know, and right here in Grenada, right, we see so many things happening that this present government has to answer for. Okay? I mean, during the campaign, and so, you know, one of the things that they say that if they praise people for building roads and that sort of thing, right, what put them in a crazy house or the sort like that? In other words, what they are saying, roads, right, is there to be built and not take credit for. But apparently that is all they are taking credit for building a piece of road here, a piece of road there, resurfacing it. That is their duty, their job. That is what they are being paid for. Not to continue taking praise for it and making people feel like they're doing something extraordinary. That is what you are being paid for. You understand? And finally, I continue, and I will continue to advocate and to tell our Prime Minister to get out of that rented house. He's paying $20,000 for every month. It's a disgrace, Mr. Prime Minister. You need to do better than that. Have a good morning, sir.
0: Okay, bro. Again, just a reminder of the number, it's 437-4933. We're inside the Carnival Kulang. Morning time.
2: Good morning, brother Charles. How are you doing?
0: I'm good.
2: I hope your carnival was good.
0: Mm-hmm.
2: Because you come back healthy, right?
0: Yeah.
2: Brother Charles, I have a kind of plea this morning. A guy named Dalton, I won't call him by his surname, but he's from La Poche. I ask him, Dalton, please, pay me my money. I leave St. George's to go quiet in Lapuche to work for Dalton, and all he's doing is hiding. I go to the police station, they're calling him, and he's not answering no call. He meets his nephew and he telling him he will pay me between Wednesday or Thursday, and this morning is Friday, still calling him, no answer. Dalton, pay me my money, please. I just work hard. Thank you very much.
0: The number 437-4933. Keep the name off, right? As much as possible, keep it out. We don't know. Morning. Hello.
3: Hello. Good morning, Jack. Good morning.
0: Hi.
3: Morning. I was just calling to tell you that, yes, the mayor, the minister said it's true. School is opening back on the 31st of August.
0: Yeah, I guess maybe that's when the time falls, yeah. Okay, thanks, man. Yeah, that's maybe when the time falls, you know. The 31st maybe falls on a Thursday, a Tuesday, a Wednesday, or what have you. It'll be the Monday. Always keep it on the Monday, right? I guess the 31st falls on a Monday. So maybe that's a reason. And let me stand firm. Morning time, hello.
4: Hey, morning.
0: Hi.
4: Yeah, just asking our son to give us some water and promos up there. Need some water. It's yesterday and cook nothing and prepare for that.
0: Pomeroos.
4: All this morning, you don't know what to
0: expect. All right.
4: All right.

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1: Good morning, Shaggy.
0: Hi.
1: I haven't seen anything wrong in, you know, I wasn't saying anything wrong, but some of us that don't understand the school cycle, they are making a big fuss over it. SGU open already. Abroad children gone back to school already. It's how the school term fall, right? The last day of August is the Monday, but the school term begins in September, right? So nothing is wrong in going back to school on the 31st of August. That's how the school cycle fall this year. But we're making a big fuss about it, those of us who don't understand how the school system wrong. Nothing is wrong with that date. Long ago they say if you go to school in August, you're stupid. That's just how they used to say, because you're stupid, right? But what about all the students that are going to school in SU? School start already in SU. School start abroad already. Why will our mentality cannot change? Why we like that? Nothing is wrong with school opening on the 31st of August. That is how the school cycle run for this year. And those of us who don't understand the school cycle, just stay quiet and just move with the flow. The kids have to go to school back on the 31st of August. Get them ready. Ask God for a pleasant good morning. No rain, that they may go to school shining, beautiful and nice. And children, put education in all your head. Forget the day school is opening. Embrace the day. Thank God you're alive and you have an institution you can go to and impart knowledge in your brains. Parents, support them. Have a blessed day, Shaggy.
0: All right. Not a lot of parents wish school was open already. Some parents end up speaking the truth. Be real. Wish school they open already. Huh? We see young ones come back to school already. Oh boy, I can't wait for school to open. I know. You hear it all the time. Good morning.
2: Good morning, Shag. Morning, Grenada. Shag, this is for Nawasa. In month two after Montessori, the gap, you'll be on your right hand side. Just on the brink of the hill there, there's a pipe. It's running over 2 weeks now. I told a guy from Nawasa, but I didn't see anybody come to fix it. Mm. And it's still wasting. Shaq, thank you.
0: All right. Nice. In order, my step soldier, for the way it's dark and I'm alone. Oh, yeah. Good morning, Dillion Walters.

0: Morning time. Hello. Hello.
1: Hello, good morning.
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0: Hey.
1: There was a prime minister of the USSR, what is fondly referred to as communist Russia, who said politicians will build bridges if, even though there is no river. Have a pleasant day.
0: All right.
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3: 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The Carnival Heat is on. We Carnival, pure vibes and

Thank you very much to all the callers who participated once again in another Plead Your Cause program. And you know what? We always look forward to another one. Not the following day based on how it falls, right? It's like the reopening of school.

Friday after the Mass, the Friday after Carnival. Yeah, as the caller said earlier on, the police are, you know, they're investigating the cause of the 2-year-old. Wow. I know it's a heartbreaking situation for everybody, man. The family, the friends of that little one. At that age, they're so sweet, you know. You know, sometimes you just can't move your eyes off of them. Sometimes I see, you know, they're in crowd, and sometimes the parent, their eye dung in the phone, and just, you know, two twos they run. And then, you know, you want to slap them.

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Put him on the side, and you know, the lady got a ride. You know, she said, Shaggy, give him some slap. I said, what? Well, I should slap the child. Slap the child for my mistake? I don't think that's fair. So there, the little ones, you know, they want to explode, they want to do things, and we always think that they know what they're doing. They don't have that control as yet. And we always think that they know what they're doing, and this and the that and the other. Yeah. Let us control them, right? Let's keep our eyes open for them. Remember the guy that fell into the... It was an international news with the gorilla or the monkey or what have you. Yeah, just slip away from the parent and bam, fell into the police. Boy. Well, we always have to keep our eyes open for them, right? So the family, I know it's a loss, man. Well, of course, our Prime Minister, he's out on the island. He led a delegation on an overseas mission with an engagement in Spain, followed by an official visit to the state of Qatar. Matter of fact, he over there already. That ran from the 13th yesterday to the 19th of this month, all right? Now, while in Qatar, the Prime Minister will engage in a series of high-level meetings with ministers, senior government officials, and other key stakeholders. Now, the mission reflects Grenada's commitment to expanding its international partnership and fostering stronger strategic cooperation with both countries in priority sectors that basically contribute to the achievement of its national development goals. Now, the Prime Minister will be accompanied by Minister for Finance, Honorable Dennis Cornwall, Ambassador Andre Saint-Bernard, Mr. Damien Donald, Council General

0: back to school shopping, right? Just a final little arrangement, getting the uniform in check and just picking up the final pieces. Let's do this and come back.
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make sure on your return next year you bring a friend, right? And tell a friend to bring a friend, and a friend will bring another friend. If you think this year was good, next year promises to be a whole lot better. When you're living tomorrow, Sunday, Monday, I know you're loving it here, right?

Don't forget tomorrow. Descend Dividends and Pause, Anakin Church, Rum Runner Cruise, Fellowship Cruise, right? That'll be on tomorrow. Boarding time 11:30 tomorrow morning and the boat departs at 12 noon. Your DJ is Danny. $85 for your tickets. Organize yourself, right?

So the Ministry of Health, Wellness and Religious Affairs advised the public that effective on Wednesday gone, that was September the 9th, the psychiatric outpatient clinic for St. Andrew will be temporarily relocated from the Granborough Health Center to the Saab Resource and Wellness Center, right? And this is basically to facilitate refurbishment work. All mental health services will continue without interruption, including consultation, counseling, medication, and a whole lot more follow-up. Complimentary transportation, HY26, that's a white Toyota bus, will be available on clinic days between the Grenville Bus Terminus, Granborough Health Center, and the Saab Resource and Wellness Center, right? But of course, if you need more information, you can call the telephone numbers 444-3272 or 423-0706. Today, the Woburn Woodlands Development Organization and a team up with the Greater Sustainable Development Trust Fund. They want to invite everybody, man, the whole of Grenada, to the Lambie and Seafood Explosion. That's today, from 2 o'clock this afternoon. Going up to midnight at the Woburn Community Center Plainfield. Mouthwatering seafood, aircraft and food vendors, live entertainment, tambu bamboo drumming. There'll be a trilling conch shell blowing competition.

0: said what, right? Good morning, show me. Yeah, I know, show me cooking. Charlie. Kayak style, Carico style. You have to run off the boat. Carico today, just for the eye. Right? Yeah. Good morning, Ransom and Blossy.
1: Carnival heat is on. We Carnival, pure vibes and soul.

0: Join us as we present real life and other uplifting stories to inspire you along the rugged paths of your life. 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
1: Life is very, very interesting. There are some things in life that make me really wonder how we live our lives as people. And if you think about the love of God, what He has done for us, a surrendered life, and how much we should share our faith, even those who profess to be Christian, baptized believers following the Word of God. We sometimes sing loudly in church. We talk how good God is, the testimony we give within the four walls of our church. When we go out of the four walls, a lot of us become very numb in our thinking, in our speech. We claim ignorance in so many things. We feel very confident within the four walls of our church. And it is interesting, and I think we should ask ourselves these few questions. Why do we sleep in church but stay awake in the bars or when we're on the beach? Why is it so hard to talk to God but so easy to gossip? Why is it so easy to ignore God every day, ignore people, ignore what He's saying to us through an individual, through a friend, our pastor, through a co-worker? And we often find words to rebut when things are getting close to home, especially when someone is saying something to us and it is the truth. We do not want to admit it, but deep inside we know that we have a deep hunger, a desire to be different. We want to be different, and somehow, because we cannot get what we want or do what we want, somehow we blame everyone else around us for failures or disappointments. And when we find ourselves in difficulties, for which we often do, we find ways to blame everybody for the mess we've made of our lives. So I tell you what, I want to give you a challenge. It would be very interesting for you to take a deep, good, hard, very hard, tunnel vision look at your life, only at your life. But in doing so, ask God to help you to see the things in your life that you need to remove. Also, ask your friends around you, what are some of the things in my life that you do not like, you think I should change? Now, I'm saying this to you, but I want you to be prepared for the answers. Because a lot of the answers you will receive, you will not like them. And do not get vexed with the person when they tell you the truth, because you ask them to help you. For there are many of you listening to me now, you need help. The truth is, you do not want to hear the hard core truth. You like when people lie for you, tell you nice accolades, but you do not want to accept the reality of your life. Sometimes I get very frustrated when I hear people lying in church at funerals. They have all the beautiful things to say about someone when they're dead, but when they're alive, they never said those things to them. And if they were alive, they will not say to them. But they have the most beautiful words to say. And a lot of people lie in funerals. That's the truth. I tell you what, find a time, find a moment, whenever you can. And your friends and family and those who you're close to, please, while they're alive, tell them how much you love them and you appreciate them. And thank them for the things they have done for you. Let them know. Let them know now. Do not wait till they're dead to tell them. You hear? Do not wait till they're dead. While they're alive, talk to them. I wish you a blessed, enjoyable, and fulfilling day today by allowing your life to speak into the life of someone today.

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Don't forget the 12th of Israel also invite all to celebrate the 73rd anniversary of the Imperial Highness. Crown Prince Ziri Yagup asked for Wasson Selassie birthday 139. Birthday of Marcus Garvey, that will be on the 17th of this month. That will be on Monday coming at the headquarters group St. Paul, St. George, right? Here the gates will open at 6 o'clock in the p.m.

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1: Good morning, Petit Martinique, Carriacou, Grenada, the rest of our loved ones, our friends, our followers out there in the diaspora. Happy Friday to everybody. Hope you guys are doing well this beautiful Friday morning. It is the end of, well, almost the end of a busy week. Some of us, our week never end. Some of us it ends on Saturday, some of us it ends on Friday. Either way, they call it the weekend. So hopefully you guys get some rest. Yeah, hopefully you get some rest, man. I know it was peace over the last couple of days, a couple of weeks. I hope that is starting to cool down now for you. And this weekend you'll be able to get some much needed rest. Maybe something took your attention. You're probably a DJ, an event planner, provider for one reason or the other, things for events and event supplies and whatnot. They probably had a very busy couple of weeks. Yeah, I hope that this weekend is a little lighter for you so you can get some rest. And then next weekend, you're counting your pesos. Yes, and. Anyway, looking forward to a wonderful one. Selector Muscle, Michael Hutchinson, we are here with you until 1 o'clock today. And we are going to do our best to make your Friday feel good. Those of you already on the job, hope you have a very productive day. Those of you on the road, probably heading from your work or heading to your work, we hope that you have a safe journey. Those of you already at home, maybe you are retired. Maybe you're self-employed. Maybe you're working from home. Maybe you're on vacation. You took a couple of days off. We hope that it's good. It's well spent. Yeah. Anyway, kick back, relax yourselves, and we'll take care of you.

all that he continues to do for you and all that he will be doing for you. You ain't here alone, you know. When you tell yourself that thing's tough, there's somebody working on your behalf behind the scenes. He's always there working, so even if it feels tough, he's there. He's doing his part.

0: 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That's Georgia Foggins distribution division. 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So keep it locked to WeFM. We are going to be back in a short while.
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1: Straight job, head bad, real done. Cause I'm gonna hide a whole dot, see that, relax. Ginger juice and carrot.

We are going to be having a bit of a conversation now. Yeah, we're going to be talking about the Grenada, Carriacou and Petit Martinique Festival Day in Toronto. And on the line, I have with me the Consul General of Grenada in Toronto. That's Mr. Jerry Hopkins. Good morning to you, sir, and welcome. Good morning.

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Good morning, sir. Mr. Hopkins? Mr. Hopkins? Okay, I'm not sure. We'll have to check that out again. One sec. Thank you so much for your patience.

0: we are working in, hope we can get this resolved soon.
1: What?
0: Yeah, you know, when we are dealing with technology, sometimes they throw some curveball at you. So we hope to get that resolved quick. All right, so.

0: Mr. Hopkin, good morning.
1: Good morning, Mr. Hutchinson.
0: Oh my, you know, some things, right? So it's good that we finally got it resolved. I'm hoping that that didn't test your patience.
1: Oh no. I'm a veteran when it comes to patience.
0: Well, that's good to hear. It's a great pleasure to have you here for this discussion. Thank you so much for making the time to have this conversation with us.
1: Oh, I must thank you and EFM for hosting this interview.
0: All right. So we'll get right into it. I've had some conversations some time ago, and I was expecting a conversation of this sort, where we are talking about the Grenada, Carriacou, and Petit Martinique Festival Day in Toronto. And that is that is coming up, I believe, on the 22nd of August?
1: Certainly, on Saturday, August 22nd.
0: Right. And if you can, first of all, just let us know exactly what is your involvement with the Festival Day.
1: Well, for your listeners, first of all, good morning again to you and to all of your listeners and those who might be viewing as well. And my name is Jerry Hopkins. I'm Grenada's Consul General here in Toronto. I've been serving in this capacity since September of 2023. And the Grenada Day Cultural Association, ably led by Ms. Maria Myers and our Vice President, Darrell Jeremiah, they are responsible. Their team is responsible for planning this event. This event is celebrating 19 years this year. The 19th. As a matter of fact, I should let you all know, this is the original Grenada Day in the diaspora. Mm-hmm. And next year would be landmark 20 years. Okay. So this year, just as they've done in the past, delivered in the past, they are planning this in collaboration with the Consulate General of Grenada here in Toronto. Mm-hmm. So we do our part to promote Grenada and all things Grenadian, our culture, our cuisine, our dance, our music, our tourism, investment opportunities, everything Grenadian will be on display at the Grenada Festival. And of course, when we say Grenada, we're talking about Grenada, Carriacou, and Petit Martinique.
0: Right. Yes, certainly. Okay, so who all is involved? Who are the other stakeholders or partners that are on board supporting the initiative?
1: Okay, the organization, Grenada Day Cultural Association, they are the main organizers, planners, working in collaboration with the conflict. And they reach out to other organizations to participate and to assist in different ways. But in terms of sponsors, I should let you know and recognize and acknowledge the main sponsors here from Grenada is Ariza and the Grenada Cooperative Bank. And of course, the Grenada Tourism Authority. I should also let you know that in the city of the Greater Toronto area, we have the city of Vaughan. The event is being hosted within the boundaries of the city of Vaughan. Mm-hmm. While I'm on this note, I should mention the address. The event is actually taking place at Black Creek Pioneer Village at 1760 Jane Street. That is 7060 Jane Street. Jane is a very popular street here in Toronto. Yeah. Okay. So those are some of the sponsors. But beyond those, we also have the Toronto Police Service. Of course, I do have to mention the conflict. We have Sankey's in Grenada. I mentioned already Grenada Tourism Authority. We also have True Blue Bay Resort. We also have MFM, one of the locally Grenadian-owned stations in New York City. We have the Nutmeg Kitchen, a Grenadian-owned restaurant. And then in Grenada, we have Poyaba. And of course, we FM, you are also a sponsor of this event, and we must say thank you for that. And we have also in Grenada, Petnet, and we have Gray, the brand. And we have Champion Radio in Grenada, Creative Chef, Geotab, and those are the main it is Punch.
0: Right.
1: It goes to one of the sponsors of this event. Now, CSI Security Services, which is Grenadian-owned and based in Toronto, is also one of the major sponsors here in Toronto.
0: Right.
1: But at the top of the chain is the City of Vaughan Cooperative Bank, Ariza, who will be physically here with us.
0: Right.
1: Displaying their services at the festival.
0: Right.
1: And CSI Security Services.
0: That is so good to hear, because that's the next question I was going to ask. You know, I'm hearing all of these names, and I'm, you know, I couldn't help but wonder, how are they involved? Now, when you speak of the security services as they're on the ground, it almost goes without saying that they probably will be providing the security services through the event. You hear of an event caterer out there, then it almost goes without saying that they probably will be there on the grounds providing the food services. But I don't know if there is any of the others that you may just want to spend a little moment just talking through their physical involvement in the actual probably planning and the execution of the event.
1: Well, sponsors are involved in different ways. Some in kind, in terms of, for example, some of the hotels, then they give a giveaway in terms of a stay at the hotel.
0: Mm-hmm.
1: The radio station, they will give free advertising,
0: right?
1: And there might be some monetary contribution too. I am not in a position to speak to the exact details
0: for each
1: sponsor. That is handled by the Canadian Day Cultural Association. What exactly each sponsor is doing, but I can tell you what the event is about.
0: Absolutely.
1: And I can tell you what you can expect when it comes to the Canadian Day Festival.
0: Absolutely. So you can go ahead. That would have been the follow-up question, you know. What can we expect on the actual day of the event?
1: We see this event as very important in terms of the intergenerational transfer of Canadian heritage. You know, you have many of our people who have come to Canada to make a living, and they have been here, and they have children, they have grandchildren. Festivals, events such as this one, offering the public, the general public, an opportunity to experience everything that's Grenadian about us. Our food, our dance, music, our culture, and to promote our destination as a tourist destination, and to let people know what the investment opportunities are and the trading opportunities are. We are doing a lot to let folks know what they can do to contribute in the effort to move Grenada forward and to experience it in a fun setting. Safe, secure. We've been having this event for 19 years now. I've been here for, this is my third one. And the president and the others can report that it has pretty much been in a main general incident free compared to other events. So or people who come from a country with a very low crime rate, and as foreigners in a foreign land, we have maintained good discipline and conduct, and we have a very good relationship with the Toronto Police Service and the other law enforcement agencies that we work with. So it's a very safe event with lots of fun activities. This year we have different artists being featured. Inspector will be playing a key hosting role, and there are other veteran artists who will be there. But we have two new young artists, and they said Angelou and Khalifa. And so, you know, we see that important. Grenada Day, the organization, think it as very important to give young artists from Grenada the opportunity to be to the exposure and the opportunity to be on the big stage at the Grenada Day Festival. And, you know, Ms. Maria was very happy to announce that Sabrina, who is now Grenada's Groovy Mana, in the early years when she started performing and showing off her talent, she was given the opportunity to be on the big stage at Grenada Day. And some people say, like, who is this person? Today, she's Ruby Monas.
0: Right.
1: There are other stories like that, but we can tell. But it's an opportunity to showcase Grenada, to preserve what we have in the diaspora, and to promote Grenada at the same time.
0: That is so awesome. And a lot of good stories, actually, as you said, are coming from the event. So, I mean, and what other, are there any other attractions that you may want to highlight apart from the entertainment?
1: Well, first of all, there are different activities that come with Renew the Day. So it's a full weekend. Folks are in town from different parts of Canada, some from the U.S. to experience it. So the Friday evening before the Saturday climax, there's a fish fry, and this is going to be happening from 8 p.m. at the Jamaica Cultural Association, the Jamaica Canadian Association Center. And that happens at 990 Arrow Road from 8 p.m. That's Friday, August 21st. And then also, at that event, folks will get to meet the artists and the other folks who come in from out of town to display, including some of the sponsors are going to be at this event. So it's a great networking opportunity with the great Grenadian cuisine. And the chef from Grenada, creative chef, who is very, very well known, he's going to be presenting some of the edibles at this event. He's going to be presenting some of the food that's going to be available there. So it's going to be that's one of the events. Then after Grenada Day, there's an after party as well, and that's happening at the same venue, the JCA. At 990 Arrow Road here in the Greater Toronto Area. It's a very popular venue that just about every Canadian has visited or attended an event at one time or another.
0: Okay. Well, that is all nice to hear. And how can we be a part of the event? How are we going to be able to probably get our hands on tickets? I don't know if it's electronic or physical. And
1: yes. Mm-hmm. Folks can purchase the tickets on Gateway Tickets. It's an online facility, and they can go online and purchase the tickets. They can also visit the Facebook page of the Grenada Day Cultural Association, the official page, and they will find information there about how to get tickets. The tickets for the event can be purchased online. There's a special that's ongoing where folks can get it at a discounted rate. But the regular price that the Grenada Day Association has advertised is $25 for main entry.
0: Okay.
1: And this year, they have a special VIP means of accessing the event, and that would cost a little bit more. All of that information can be gotten on the Facebook page, Grenada Day Cultural Association, or go online and Google Gateway Tickets and look for Grenada Day Festival.
0: Mm-hmm.
1: And the information will be right there so you can purchase your ticket.
0: Okay.
1: You can also, folks can also call the consulate. The number of the consulate is 416-595-1343. Or they can call this cell number. 647-594-7210. Again, 647-594-7210. And they can get more information about how they can obtain their tickets or any information they have about the event. The vendors are ready. There's food, Caribbean cuisine, and the crafts, arts and their supplies. And the Arise is going to be there. So Grenadians who are interested in doing business in Grenada, setting up an account, purchasing property, all of that and more, they can have direct access at the venue.
0: Nice.
1: It's going to be a big one. Diplomats from various countries are going to be in attendance. We always attract several of the diplomats at our event. Our High Commissioner in Canada, His Excellency Sylvester Qualis, and First Secretary Tamara Courtney are going to be in attendance with us. We also have the Honorable Dr. Jean Augustine, Jennifer Houston, several of our former dignitaries, diplomats, former Consul General of the past are going to be there with us.
0: Mm-hmm.
1: It's going to be a great opportunity to network, meet old friends, experience Grenada, and let the world know about Grenada, because we are also encouraging foreigners to attend this event. We are promoting this event on various media outlets here in the greater Toronto area.
0: Right.
1: So it's not just about coming and celebrating as Grenadians.
0: Mm-hmm.
1: It's also about exposing others to who we are and what we're about and what the trade and investment opportunities are in Grenada.
0: Right, right. Well, that's all good. And again, you know, it seems like it's been growing year over year. It's good to hear of the involvement of the corporate community and I know the many people that are likely to be in attendance. So as we wrap up, any final thoughts?
1: Well, I want to also mention that your very own Sheena Philippolin is gonna be with us.
0: Oh, really?
1: She's going to be with us on the day. And then GIS's Sherry-Ann Wells is going to be there with us as well. It's going to be a very special event, and we are pulling together folks from various circles to make this a wonderful experience.
0: Yes.
1: Before I go, I would like to mention another event that we have coming up. 2 days ahead of Grenada Day, we have Dr. Neil Titan doing an event for the community here, working with the conflict. It's a pathway to surviving trauma, loss, and tragedy. It's happening at Grenada's Conflict General Office in Toronto at 90 Eglinton Avenue East. Well, 90 Eglinton Avenue East. And it's on the sixth floor. And it begins at 6 p.m. So again, folks who are interested in attending this event, can call the office at 416-595-1343. It's a powerful session dealing with the trauma of sudden death, bad diagnosis, divorce, broken relationships, job loss, failure, natural disaster, etc.
0: Okay.
1: It's a great opportunity to interact with a professional and learn how to cope with those hardships, trauma, loss, and tragedy. We have to take care of every aspect of our people. It's not just the monetary, it's not just the financial, it's not just the fun and culture and entertainment, but it's also the emotional health of our people.
0: Absolutely.
1: And that is what this is about.
0: Absolutely. So, very well.
1: So, Francis, thank you. Thank you for the opportunity.
0: It's been a pleasure,
1: sir. We're looking forward to seeing our people on the 22nd Saturday. This special event happening at Black Creek Pioneer Village, 7060 James Street, is the Grenada Day Festival.
0: All right. Well, Mr. Hopkins, thank you very much again for your time, and I really do hope that all works out, and we'll catch up again probably sometime after the event so we can, you know, just probably talk about how well things were.
1: Oh, yeah, because there are several other things I would love to talk to you about.
0: Uh-huh.
1: Including a special trade investment summit and trade forum that we're having in September.
0: Uh-huh.
1: And Grenada is playing a role in that as well.
0: Okay, so we can always arrange so that we can and spend some time and explore that a little bit.
1: Certainly. And I want folks to check out the Facebook page of the Grenada Consulate.
0: Mm-hmm.
1: Consulate General of Grenada in Toronto.
0: Okay.
1: Check us out. See what's happening, check out our calendar, our master calendar of activities, so we can be engaged, all of our community, so we can all contribute.
0: Right.
1: Doing our part to move Grenada forward.
0: Thank you, sir. Do take care of yourself again, and thanks for all that you've been doing, sir, and have a good rest of your day, and have a great weekend.
1: Thank you, Mikey. Keep up the great work.
0: Absolutely. Appreciate you, sir. All right, folks, so there we have it. Quite an interesting conversation there with Mr. Jerry Hopkins. And as you would know, that we've been speaking there about the Grenada Kairakou and Petit Martinique Day Festival in Toronto, right? And that's coming up August 22nd. And Mr. Hopkins, for those of you who don't know, he's the Consul General of Grenada in Toronto. We're going to take a commercial break. Stay with us. We'll be back in a short while.
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0: Yeah. 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The old oil or the other oil? You know the other oil, right? The one that'll make you high? I know some of all the bait in that thing. Watch my...
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boy, today, I go eat like a man. You know what I mean, boy? 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Remember the Woban and the Woodland Development Organization, in collaboration with the Grenada Sustainable Development Trust Fund, they are having Lambie and Seafood Explosion today. 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As soon as I finish work, I go and sit down on the step. That's the step of the Woban Community Center, because the event is taking place in the playing field. There's also going to be crafts and a lot of food vendors there, live entertainment, tambu bambu drumming. They have a conchel blowing competition, environmental awareness exhibition. There's a kid zone as well with bouncing castle and a whole lot of other activities to immerse yourself in, individually or as a family. For more information, you can call 403-7988-4200548 or 410-0867. This next one, I had to take a deep breath for it. Here goes. The 12 tribe of Israel invites all to celebrate the 73rd anniversary of the Imperial Highness Crown Prince Zeri Jacob Asaf Awasan Selassie's birth and the 139th birthday of Marcus Garvey. That's happening on August 17th at their headquarters in Good Hope, St. Paul's. The gate opens from 6 p.m. Dance time, 8 p.m. They're going to be accepting donations at the door, and they're asking that you wear something yellow. I can make a song with that. Hey, hey, hey, hey. You want to hear it? You want to hear it? And the A+ Institute Junior Academy Primary School. They invite you to give your child a strong educational foundation at the institution. Classes available for KGs 1 and 2, grades 1 through 6. School hours are Monday to Friday, 8:30 a.m. to 1:45 p.m. The dedicated team consists of qualified teachers and degree holders with years of experience that are committed to your child's success. A safe, supportive, and enriching learning environment where young minds grow and excel. They are located on Observatory Road in St. George. You can call Mr. Stephen Hiplett. He'll assist you with the enrollment and any other information. His number, 420-6996. 404-8161. Very importantly, the Ministry of Mental Health, Wellness and Religious Affairs, they advise the public that effective Wednesday, September 9th, the psychiatric outpatient clinic for St. Andrew, it will be temporarily relocated from the Granbar Health Center, moved to the Saab Resource and Wellness Center to facilitate refurbishment works. All mental health services will continue without interruption, including consultation, counseling, medication dispensing, and follow-up care. Complimentary transportation through HY26, that's a white Toyota bus. It will be available on clinic days between the Grenville Bus Terminal, Granbar Health Center, and the Saab Resource Center. For more information, you can contact the ministry on telephone number 440-3272 or 423-0706. And that's all I'd like to let you know about for now. Later on, I'll let you know some more. It is 11 after 11. We could get a real nice soup, boy, on a bell chat today. Where can I get a nice hot soup like a Kalalu soup? Something that good for the back. Where I could get that, boy?

Yeah, man, somebody call me. 437-4933. Not a real nice soup and I want it now. You gotta be in tongue. If you're not in tongue, you're close around and you can bring it for me in 15 minutes. Why you could come for it? Yeah, I want a real nice soup. That I feel for.

this world, we are changing. Yeah. It's interesting to see the conversion. Yeah. Conversion is the word I probably really want to use now. The conversion, but maybe the evolution. At one point in time, certain parts of your body, your cover it up twice and three times, but no, not only is it all exposed, you know, they want to make sure you see the thing, you know, doggy. Hey, when you see kind of over the carnival and actually being wind down, boy, wind down. Oh, yo, no, sir. 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
1: So we're now going to have the SP's man today. You guys might have noticed that by now. Yeah, we give him 2 days off, yeah, son, so he can rest and rejuvenate and relax. He's been working very, very hard. Yeah, and we, you know, we give him a little break today.

Yeah, man, paint powder oil within that. Yeah. See, Obia? We want nothing to do with that. We don't even want it around us. We don't even talk about it around us. The time now is 11:59. In a short while, we move off from SPs International as they are the sponsors of this segment. We're going to take a break and then we're going to be coming back and doing it for On The Spot Hardware. So keep it locked to we, and when we come back, even though we're doing it for On The Spot, it's our final segment. It'll be the home stretch. We're taking the bend. And road.

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In the headlines, Prime Minister Deacon Mitchell and delegation make official visit to Qatar. Prize-giving ceremony at Pier 57 today for successful Spice Mass participants. Crown City to celebrate St. Patrick's musical talent at Groovy and Calypso Homecoming this Sunday. Barbados to host Caribbean Investment Forum set for October 2026. Ebola crisis deepens in DR Congo as workers strike over pay. After losing on the opening day of the Eastern Caribbean Men's Division Volleyball Championship, Grenada bounced back in a thriller. Details to these stories and more, plus a look at sports and the weather straight ahead. The first segment of News comes to you compliments Quartz Grenada Limited, Shelter Solutions Incorporated, and Western Union, moving money for better.

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0: In case you missed it, a release dispatch by the press secretary in the office of the Prime Minister shows that Grenada leader Deacon Mitchell on a one-week overseas mission as of yesterday, leading a delegation for engagements in Spain, followed by an official visit to the state of Qatar. While in Qatar, Prime Minister Mitchell would engage a series of high-level meetings with ministers, senior government officials, and other key stakeholders. The mission, the release says, reflects Grenada's commitment to expanding its international partnership and fostering stronger strategic cooperation with both countries in priority sectors that contribute to the achievement of its national development goals. On the mission, Prime Minister Mitchell is accompanied by Minister for Finance Dennis Cornwall, Ambassador Andrea St-Winard, Mr. Damien Dolan, and Consul General Zahid Rahman. Discussions during the visit will focus on funding support for Project Polaris, energy cooperation, including renewable energy and hydrocarbons, collaboration in sports and education, enhanced coordination and alignment on voting positions, and engagement within multilateral institutions, diplomatic exchange and capacity building initiatives, and private sector development and investment cooperation. The Prime Minister and his delegation are due to return to Grenada on August 19, 2026. In his absence, the release says Minister Lennox Andrews will act as Prime Minister. With the curtains down on Spice Mass 2026, successful participants of the many shows over the period will receive their prizes today. The ceremony in this regard will be held at Pier 57 at 6:30 this evening, as we hear from the Chief Executive Officer of Spice Mass, Tisha Noel Grant.
1: That is where we're going to give our top 12 artists for the both genres, both Calypso, Soca, and Groovy. They'll be picking up, they'll be getting their checks as well as award. And we're going to just basically thanking them for such a great performance. Additionally, culminating everything, you know, with sponsors, artists, Panorama, Champions, both Junior and Senior, the Junior Calypso, the Queen delegates for this year, the mass band leaders who have, you know, second and third. So all the category winners will be there today.
0: According to Ms. Noel Grant, Spice Mass, coined as the best mass by far, was a dream filled with success.
1: Spice Mass indeed was a success. When you speak to the artists, they were pleased. The spectators are pleased. And so we at the Spice Mass Corporation, we are pleased that we were able to execute a well-oiled carnival for 2026. There are some areas that we would definitely need improvement, especially in one particular area, the street parades. That is so for room for improvement. But generally, what we love about it is that it was violence-free. We were able to execute every event. Majority of our shows started on time, and that was a key thing for me in terms of ensuring that patrons are there on time and the show starts when we say it's going to start and not delay by, you know, very long time period and so on. So generally, 2026 was indeed a successful carnival, and it was a success not because of Spice Mass Corporation only, I must say, but it was a success because of all our artists, the sponsors who sponsored us, our stakeholders, including all of the art form, the mass, the pan, the music, the patron, the vendors.
0: The Spice Mass CEO says thanks to the nation's media for being very supportive during the season.
1: I appreciate all of the support from the media. They have been very supportive, and I must say thank you. You are a stakeholder as well. And so if we put together, again, a team united shall never be defeated. It's our mass. It's our thing to make it the best mass and continue to make it the best mass by far.
0: Spice Mass CEO as you speak with the WFM News Desk earlier today. Crown City St. Patrick's is preparing to celebrate its musical achievement with the hosting of Homecoming Appreciation Roadshow this Sunday in honor of the 2026 Groovy Monarch Sabrina Francis and Calypso King Little Jello. This under the auspices of Sabrina Francis in collaboration with the St. Patrick's Carnival Development Committee. The roadshow would feature an impressive lineup of artists from St. Patrick who participated in the 2026 Spice Mass celebration. Vice President of the St. Patrick's Carnival Development Committee, Andy Matthew, says the event is about recognizing the artists for their valuable contributions while showcasing the musical talent emerging from the parish.
2: Sunday, the 16th of August, you will see us having our roadshow homecoming in St. Patrick's to honor the Groovy Queen, Miss Sabrina Francis, and also Little Jello for taking the crown in the Calypso Finals. We're planning a roadshow, which is a joint effort between the Carnival Committee, Little Jello, and Sabrina.
0: Matthew also outlined what patrons can expect when the celebrations get underway, while encouraging residents and supporters to come out and be a part of the festivities.
2: Expect from 2 o'clock on Sunday, we're going to be having a parade from Maddie's to the bus terminal. That would include the drum corps from McDonald College. Following them would be the Shotney bands and some of the traditional bands. They would come down, do a parade on the bus terminal, and then we will start the roadshow going back up to Maddie's Junction. See you on Sunday. Come and enjoy and celebrate with Sabrina and the St. Patrick's community and family. Come and be part of it. Come and honor, because we created history once again with Sabrina being the first female groovy monarch queen. So see you on Sunday from 2 p.m. St. Patrick's, Sutter's, Crown City. Join us to celebrate and honor Miss Sabrina Francis and Little Jello.
0: Vice President of the St. Patrick's Carnival Committee, Andy Matthew. Farmers in St. Andrew praises the Ministry of Agriculture, Lands and Forestry for its commitment in keeping the artificial insemination program active. They say it's providing valuable support to their livestock and is improving the quality of their herds.
3: I see the artificial insemination could be a good thing for farmers, you know. It's a very good thing the Ministry of Agriculture doing by coming along with the artificial insemination and to come to introduce it to different farmers. So it's a very, very good practice.
4: It makes the breeding, I'll get more cow for me, and it'll be a real good thing for me. I love to see other people achieve cow like that. You see, for them young youths, I want them to start a life like that. The fellas might feel it hard, but you know, if you program yourself to that, everything will be easy.
0: Livestock Officer Frankie Burke-Meyer says the artificial insemination program has been successful since its reintroduction in 2024.
5: To date, we have 18 calves on ground, and the breed that we are doing is a Santa Gertrudis. It's a very, very high-quality breed, very good for its native adaptation to Grenada. It have a low birth rate. When I say low birth rate, the mom doesn't have no difficulty in putting it down. And we have excellent growth rate with that breed.
0: Buckmeyer is appealing to more farmers to get on board with the program and take advantage of the opportunities it offers to improve livestock breeding and production.
5: I'm encouraging farmers to get involved. The farmers just have to see the animals on heat and they reach out to the ministry, or they could call me direct and I come to do the artificial insemination. So they have to monitor the animal, see that the animal come on heat, and they call me. The artificial insemination, as I said, is a very, very good thing. He has been boosting production. He has been helping us to be self-sufficient in terms of good beef, right? We have those animals growing, and when you watch the age, the good muscles we're getting on those beef, adding towards food security. So in a short space of time, we'll be self-sufficient. We'll having a lot of beef going towards the table.
0: Livestock Officer in the Ministry of Agriculture, Lands and Forestry, Frankie Burke-Meyer. That's a look at the first segment of news, which came to you compliments Quartz Grenada Limited, Shelter Solutions Incorporated, Western Union Moving Money for Better, and Flow, we keep your rhythm flowing. 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

0: Continuing with the luncheon edition, Venezuela interim government and opposition have held their first U.S.-backed talks on path towards a new election. Things are aimed at three-phase plan focused on stabilization, economic recovery, and democratic transition. For Venezuelan Americans, the hope is simple: a safer, stronger, and more prosperous Venezuela where democracy can thrive. We monitor this report out of the Al Jazeera News Agency.
1: The devastating earthquakes in Venezuela in late June destroyed more than just buildings. They've severely disrupted and complicated plans for economic recovery. The cost of humanitarian aid and reconstruction is now an added barrier on top of rebuilding Venezuela's institutions. Back in Brooklyn, the Venezuelan community was gathering aid for those in need. Chef Alejandra watching and helping from afar, hoping for change in her mother country.
2: Like, it's definitely like some sadness. There's a lot of struggle that we've been facing for years, and now it just got worse. We're working on building from a new base, so I think it can be better than what it was.
0: On the international scene, dozens of healthcare workers in the Democratic Republic of Congo are reported to be on strike demanding payment of their salaries and bonuses. And it's said that the situation disrupting efforts in tackling the fastest growing Ebola outbreak in the country's history. We monitor this report out of Al Jazeera News Agency.
3: The outbreak in eastern DRC was declared 3 months ago. On average, about 50 people are dying every day, and the pace of the spread seems to be increasing. Health workers say they are overwhelmed, struggling to keep pace with the virus.
4: It's no secret for nobody that the situation had worsened from the very first days. This is reflected in the numbers that continues to fly. But beyond the numbers, we witness from the field a reality. Yes, we have to deploy more and more teams.
3: The world's leading health organizations are painting a grim picture.
5: It's already the second biggest Ebola epidemic on record, and it's moving faster than any previous Ebola outbreak. We're mapping and pooling resources to strengthen community-based surveillance, to bring every suspected case into care, and reach the 95% contact tracing target needed to interrupt transmission.
0: That's a look at the second segment of news, which came to you compliments Quartz Grenada Limited, Shelter Solutions Incorporated, Western Union Moving Money for Better, and George F. Huggins Distribution Division, the agents of Fruta and Fruitopia. Sports and the weather is next.

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0: And now a look at the sporting highlights. Looking at the Eastern Caribbean Volleyball Association Championship, the Grenada men's team had a good showing yesterday. They stormed back after losing two consecutive sets, providing a 3-2 winning thriller against St. Lucia, 25-21, 25-18, 23-25, 24-26, and 13-15.
1: Javin Noel, the head coach of Grenada's men's team. Our responsibility as coaches, as a coaching staff, is to support our athletes as much as possible while offering the technical and tactical aspects of the game. We started the game a bit on the rough side. However, we had to dig deep. I asked for the buy-in from the players to dig deep, to fight, to represent the country with honor. And that is what they did. We left it all on the court tonight. This tournament is a high-stakes tournament. Our group is a high-stakes group, so we must bounce back from our loss from the last game. So the guys did extremely well, I'm so proud of them for the fight, for the effort, and we were able to secure the win.
0: Grenada's men volleyball head coach Javid Noel. Tim Grenada is among the region's finest swimmers in the 2026 Goodwill Swimming Championship in Cova, Trinidad, starting today to the 30th edition of the championship. The Grenada team arrived yesterday for the three-day age group meet. The team is accompanied by coach Natalie Regis, manager Melissa Thomas, and chaperone Shireen Halford and Nikhil Williams. Jamaica Kingsmen suffer yet another defeat in the Caribbean Premier League 2026 tournament. They were beaten last night by Guyana Amazon Warriors. Sent in to take first strike, the Kingsmen were all out for 117, with only Rashid Hendricks making any substantial contribution. He made 40. The bowlers of the Warriors were on point, with Mohamed Nabi taking 4 wickets for 22 runs, Shamar Joseph 2 for 22, and Imran Tahir 2 for 26. Guyana Amazon Warriors, in response, accomplished a target, only losing 4 wickets. Shea Hope scored 56. Warriors won by 6 wickets with 35 balls remaining. There's one match today which will be played at Darren Sammy Cricket Ground in St. Lucia. St. Lucia Kings take on Antigua Barbuda Falcons at 7 p.m. And now for a look at the weather, valid for this afternoon and tonight. It is expected to be partly cloudy and slightly hazy, increasing in cloudiness overnight with light to moderate showers, occasionally heavy, and a low chance of thunderstorm after midnight. There's a warning of a low chance of flash flooding during the early morning. Today's maximum temperature is 32.5 degrees Celsius. Tonight's minimum 24.5. Wind northeasterly to easterly at 14 to 24 miles per hour, gusting higher at times with showers. Seas moderate to rough with waves up to 10 feet in northeasterly to easterly swells. A small craft advisory is in effect. Tides are currently low and will be high 5 o'clock this afternoon and low again at 11 tonight. Sunset today would be at 6:27 p.m. Sunrise tomorrow 5:56 a.m. And that's a look at the sports and the weather report. A recap of the headlines. Prime Minister Dickon Mitchell and delegation make official visit to Qatar. Prize-giving ceremony at Pier 57 today for successful Spice Mass participants. Crown City to celebrate St. Patrick's musical talent at a groovy Calypso homecoming this Sunday. Barbados to host Caribbean Investment Forum Summit for October 2026. Ebola crisis deepen in DR Congo as workers strike over pay. After losing on the opening day of the Eastern Caribbean Men's Division Volleyball Championship, Grenada bounced back in a thriller. That's a look at the luncheon edition for today, Friday, 14th August 2026. A reminder, the news came to you compliments, Course Grenada Limited, Shelter Solutions Incorporated, and Western Union, moving money for better, plus sports and the weather. On behalf of the entire news team and technical operator, Michael Hutchinson, I am Donisha Alexander. Thank you very much for joining us.

0: Donisha, thank you so much, my friend. Thank you very much to your colleagues as well. I appreciate you guys and all the hard work that you do to bring us a very important news midday and at prime time. My friends, that is it. That is it. That's as far as I can take you for today. That's as far as I'm able to take you for the week. As you know, I'm not here on the weekend. So the next time I'll be back with you is on Monday's God's Will. So do take care of yourselves. Have a fantastic weekend. Please get some rest. Get some rest, please, all right? Be safe, be good. And know that I always, always love you deeply. So I'll catch up with you on Monday. Fupi, he's here up next. And don't forget tomorrow at the Grenada Yacht Club, Michael Hutchinson Karaoke from 7 p.m. It's the best karaoke experience you'll ever have. At Michael Hutchinson Karaoke. You guys know that already, yeah? So hope to see you guys there on Saturday. If not, we'll catch up on Monday, God's will. Mwah. Love you. Goodbye.
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1: 440-3663. Soca, Calypso, Groovy, to make your afternoon happy and put you into that carnival frenzy, then you got to be listening to your boy, Foopy. Foopy.

It is a Friday. It's a Funquacious Friday. High temperature. Yes, on the outside. You know what that means. Make sure you replenish yourself with water. I said water, not juice, eh? Suki. Good afternoon to all the parents, the guardians, the caregivers. Be mindful of the young stars in those weather conditions. The hot sun, boy. I know that is redundant to say hot sun. On a serious note, look out for the young stars. Make sure they are replenished with water. And the elderly, away from the heat. Put them in a cool area. Yep, ventilated rooms. Yeah, can you imagine the young and strong find it difficult to cope, eh? Suki, it's a weekend. That's how we set the trend for a great weekend. By now, you know when Fupi is rocking. Don't come knocking, you might just be disturbing. Thank you very much, Omar Daniel Muscles, alongside Michael Hutchison. They had a wonderful time. Yes, I. All focus now is back to school and GE. I'm speaking in tongues now. All your food. That is my partner, Soka Jeff Boy. He says a song that spells out reality. That is like a dog barking at a flying bird. At all. Shouldn't happen. Come on, guy. Do better than that. The thousands of you listening to WeFM right now, just to remind you, Dominic Shopping Center, they have everything you need. 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

Special good afternoon to the folks in the Glen. Yes, I. The Callis family, boys. Liso, wago, wago. Birthday this weekend, girl. All part tundong. Dexter, wago. Dexter Callis. Ali, your food. You're a good man. It takes a good man to know a good man. I say no more. Yes, I. Lots of love from the Callis family, the Hall family, the Morin family, the Hazard family, the Bartholomew family. Your family big, y'all. Hey. Yeah. Music of the season, boy.

to you and the family. All I can say, tough times never last. Tough people like you and the family will suffer the test of times. Hold the fort. The wonderful folks inside, Nonpareil, and surrounding communities in St. Mark. Special good afternoon to you. You'll see me later on, and tomorrow, God willing, I'll be up there. You understand, some football games as well. Yeah, I'll be up there too. Blessings, blessings. Yes, I. Once again, like a family affair. For the folks in Nonpareil and surrounding communities in St. Mark.

0: Sometimes I do things not because I want to, because I have to. I receive a few calls from the diaspora, the folks in Canada. So St. Mary Posse, good afternoon to you. Calgary Posse, good afternoon to you. Miss Ina, good afternoon to you. Alice Laguerre, good afternoon to you. Angie Batiste, good afternoon to you. Karen, happy at the rest of the Philip family. The Batiste family, all in Canada, good afternoon. Yes, I. Happy Friday to you guys. You all missed a treat. You all missed Grenada's Carnival. Spice Mass, the best mass by far. Anyway, 20 minutes until 2 o'clock for today, Friday. It's a Funquacious Friday with your boy Foops. We go until 3. You know, when Foopy is rocking, don't come knocking, you might just be disturbing. The thousands of you listening to WeFM, we need to remind you folks. Yes, I back to school. 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Brother Mia, good afternoon to you. What's all the vibes? What's all the vibes? Player A, how you W this year, boy? Like a wet fall. Like they beat me to a walk stick. Up now, I still can recuperate. I was looking to wash the rice in one water with Kaiso this year, you know, but you know what happened. Yes, I. So if I can go up, I go down. My dog! Sekarari, we come right back after these.
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Special good afternoon to the thousands of listeners, the parents, the guardians. 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
1: Soca Calypso, groovy to make your afternoon happy and put you into that carnival frenzy. 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

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When he says yes, nobody says no. You may think you're walking over your holiday foot. 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

I surely did have a did enjoy myself though. 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I did enjoy Spice Smash. 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Hey, what it's up, basically everyone locked in right now. 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Yeah, surely shot like I guess what selected chase here. We get till 7 hours. Every time. Because

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Listen to me, fellas. I ain't seen that to bashful man, but you have a lot of Kimberleys out here. Some of them just not getting recorded though. You have a lot of that going on. So don't act surprised though. I see a lot of women praising it too, saying yeah, that good for him. The woman good, man. The best song in the world was Sabrina One. Oh Lord, Sabrina Online Man. They like that. No, cannot find Kimberly the next man. That good for me too. Wicked, he does do the same thing. All you know that. After 7 years, things going good. Kenneth, my brother. Even if it's 7 years, 10 years, 17 years. Move on, don't do nothing stupid. If all you could work it out, go ahead and work it out. If not, and you want to leave and go, by all means, but don't do nothing stupid though. Right? Walk away. You go hurt, I see, I hear crying already. You go hurt, cry as long as you want. It doesn't matter. Who feels it knows it, right? If you've never been in a situation like that, you wouldn't know. Leave him alone, all right? I would have given you all my heart. Jimmy making the thing worse on him, man, though.

0: nothing but nice reggae music right now. 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
1: No.
0: Guess what? You smile and take my
1: hand.
0: Hey, what's that doing?

0: Hey, what is up, Mace? My team is on the roof of Sally right now, man. Shanti Melty, what's going on? What's going on, Maddis? Hey!
1: I love you too much to ever start liking.
0: 3 minutes until the 5 o'clock hour.
1: So don't expect.
0: This place is in the top, right? Music!
1: Come, let us go to the land of
0: love. No, no, calm down. Guess what I want to bring in?

0: 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I tell you.
1: She loves me now.
0: Or they can tell her what all you want. Or they can send all kind of videos.
1: She loves me now.
0: But guess what?
1: Oh, she loves me now. And I sing.
0: No, no, hold on.
1: She loves me now.
0: It doesn't matter telling her nothing about me, though.
1: She loves me now.
0: She not gonna leave me, though.

0: pajamas at the studios are here from us exactly 5 p.m.
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Prime Minister Deacon Mitchell makes official visit to Accra Hall. 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OECS Director General hoping for OECS regional child policy to produce meaningful improvements in children's everyday lives. Hundreds still missing in Colombia as earthquake rescue efforts continue. Grenada men's volleyball team takes a first victory in their game yesterday in the Eastern Caribbean Volleyball Championships. It's Friday the 14th day of August 2026 and it's time for the primetime edition of news here at VFM. 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
1: Welcome back. In case you missed it, a release dispatched by the press secretary in the office of the prime minister shows the Grenada leader Deacon Mitchell on a one-week overseas mission as of yesterday, leading a delegation for engagements in Spain, followed by an official visit to the state of Qatar. While in Qatar, Prime Minister Mitchell will engage in a series of high-level meetings with ministers, senior government officials, and other key stakeholders. The mission, the release says, reflects Grenada's commitment to expanding its international partnership and fostering stronger strategic cooperation with both countries in priority sectors that contribute to the achievements of its national development goals. Well, on the mission is Prime Minister Mitchell. He's accompanied by Minister for Finance Dennis Cornwall, Ambassador Andrea St. Bernard, Dr. Mr. Damien Dolan, and Consul General Zaire Rahman. The Prime Minister and his delegation are due to return to Grenada on August 19, 2026. In his absence, the release says Minister Lennox Andrews will act as Prime Minister. With the curtains down on Spice Mass 2026, successful participants of the many shows of the period will receive their prizes today. The ceremony in this regard will be held at Pier 57 at 6:30 this evening, as we hear from the Chief Executive Officer of Spice Mass, Tisha Noel Grant.
2: That is where we're going to give our top 12 artists for the both genres, both calypso, soca, and groovy. They'll be picking up, they'll be getting their checks as well as award. And we're going to just basically thanking them for such a great performance. Additionally, culminating everything, you know, with sponsors, artists, Panorama, Champions, both junior and senior, the junior calypso, the queen delegates for this year, the mass band leaders who have, you know, second and third. So all the category winners will be there today.
1: Well, according to the CEO, Spice Mass has been coined as the best mass by far, but it's definitely a dream-filled success.
2: Spice Mass indeed was a success. When you speak to the artists, they were pleased. The spectators are pleased, and so we at the Spice Mass Corporation, we are pleased that we were able to execute a well-oiled carnival for 2026. There are some areas that we would definitely need improvement, especially in one particular area, the street parades. That is so for room for improvement. But generally, what we love about it is that it was violence-free. We were able to execute every event. Majority of our shows started on time. And that was a key thing for me in terms of ensuring that patrons are there on time and the show starts when we say it's going to start and not delay by, you know, very long time period and so on. So generally, 2026 was indeed a successful carnival, and it was a success not because of Spice Mass Corporation only, I must say, but it was a success because of all our artists, the sponsors who sponsored us, our stakeholders, including all of the art form, the mass, the pan, the music, the patron, the vendors.
1: Spice Mass CEO Tisha Noel Grant. Well, Crown City St. Patrick is preparing to celebrate its musical achievements with the hosting of Homecoming Appreciation Roadshow this Sunday in honor of the 2026 Groovy Monarch Sabrina Francis and Calypso King Lil Jello. This event will be headed by Sabrina Francis in collaboration with the St. Patrick's Carnival Development Committee. Vice President of the St. Patrick's Carnival Development Committee, Andy Matthew, says the event is about recognizing the artists for their valuable contributions while showcasing the musical talent and emerging from the parish.
3: Sunday, the 16th of August, you will see us having our roadshow homecoming in St. Patrick's to honor the groovy queen, Miss Sabrina Francis, and also Little Jello for taking the crown in the Calypso Finals. We're planning a roadshow, which is a joint effort between the Carnival Committee, Little Jello, and Sabrina.
1: Well, Matthew also outlined what patrons can expect when the celebration gets underway, while encouraging residents and supporters to come out and be part of the festivities.
3: Expect from 2 o'clock on Sunday, we're going to be having a parade from Maddie's to the bus terminal. That would include the drum corps from McDonald College. Following them would be the Shotney bands and some of the traditional bands. They would come down, do a parade on the bus terminal, and then we will start the roadshow going back up to Maddie's Junction. See you on Sunday. Come and enjoy and celebrate with Sabrina and the St. Patrick's community and family. Come and be part of it. Come and honor, because we created history once again with Sabrina being the first female groovy monarch queen. So see you on Sunday from 2 p.m. St. Patrick's, Sutter's, Crown City. Join us to celebrate and honor Miss Sabrina Francis and Little Jello.
1: Vice President of the St. Patrick's Carnival Committee, Andy Matthew. Farmers in St. Andrew praises the Ministry of Agriculture, Lands and Forestry for its commitment in keeping the artificial insemination program active. They say it's providing valuable support to their livestock and is improving the quality of their herds.
4: I see the artificial insemination could be a good thing for farmers, you know. It's a very good thing the Ministry of Agriculture doing by coming along with the artificial insemination and to come to introduce it to different farmers. So it's a very, very good practice.
5: It makes the breeding, I'll get more cow from it, and it'll be a real good thing for me. I love to see other people achieve cow like that. You see, for them young youths, I want them to start a life like that. The fellas might feel it hard, but you know, if you program yourself to that, everything will be easy.
1: Livestock officer Frankie Brookmeyer says the artificial insemination program has been successful since its reintroduction in 2024.
6: To date, we have 18 calves on ground, and the breed that we are doing is a Santa Gertrudis. It's a very, very high quality breed, very good for its native adaptation to Grenada. It have a low birth rate. When I say low birth rate, the mom doesn't have no difficulty in putting it down. And we have excellent growth rate with that breed.
1: McMahon is appealing to more farmers to get on board with the program and take advantage of the opportunities it offers to improve livestock breeding and production.
6: I'm encouraging farmers to get involved. The farmers just have to see the animals on heat and they reach out to the ministry, or they could call me direct and I come to do the artificial insemination. So they have to monitor the animal, see that the animal come on heat, and they call me. The artificial insemination, as I said, is a very, very good thing. He has been boosting production. He has been helping us to be self-sufficient in terms of good beef, right? We have those animals growing, and when you watch the age, the good muscles we're getting on those beef, adding towards food security. So in a short space of time, we'll be self-sufficient. We'll having a lot of beef going towards the table.
1: The voice of livestock officer in the Ministry of Agriculture, Lands and Forestry, Frankie Buckmeyer. While the Organization of the Eastern Caribbean States, that's OECS Commission, with support from UNICEF, has launched a new regional plan aimed at improving the protection, development and well-being of children across the sub-region. The OECS Regional Child Policy and Strategic Plan 2026 to 2032 was unveiled on July 15, 2026 in St. Lucia, an event which brought together government officials, development partners, child specialists, educators, young people, students and parents. The policy was shaped by the input from children, parents and other stakeholders, with a whole-of-the-child approach sharing, ensuring that children are protected, heard and treated fairly, regardless of gender, disability, migration status or background. Faridi said the policy's vision is that by 2032, every child in the OCS will feel valued, safe, supported, loved and empowered while enjoying their full rights. OCS Director General Dr. Didikus Ju said the real test will be whether the policy produces meaningful improvements in children's everyday lives. Well, listeners, it's a reminder that you tune into the Prime Edition of News here at WFM. 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

0: Welcome back. In the region, Barbados is set to host the Caribbean Investment Forum 2026 in October, bringing together international investors and investment-ready opportunities from across the region. We monitor this report from CBC News Agency.
1: Chairperson of the Caribbean Export Development Agency, Dr. Damie Sinanan, says the forum strengthens the region's profile as an investment destination, supporting sustainable growth across the region. He highlights the forum's impact, noting that it has supported an investment pipeline worth millions of dollars.
2: We have built a growing pipeline of investment-ready opportunities across the region. Today, that portfolio stands at 30 projects valued at approximately US$172 million. And these are not just ideas on paper. They are businesses initiatives that have moved from concept to credible investable proposals, ready to be matched with the right partners and capital needed to realize that investment. Each forum has also forged a lasting partnership amongst governments, developmental institutions, investors, as well as the important private sector, while strengthening the international awareness of the Caribbean as a region with credible investment potential.
0: Cybersecurity and vigilance must be continuous efforts rather than one-off actions in the region. This caution comes from Managing Director of CARISEC Global, Barbados Edward Millington, amidst increasing cybersecurity incidents both locally and globally. While Millington says many personal and business data breaches remain unreported, which poses a significant risk to overall cybersecurity.
3: With all of the phishing and the form of fraud, it's always a level of urgency. You must do something. And the aim of that presentation is to highlight, remove the urgency, stop, verify, and report these particular issues so that not only we can understand the statistics, but to understand if this is really, quote-unquote, an epidemic of cybercrime going on, especially not only within Barbados, but within the region.
0: Managing Director of CARISEC Global Barbados, Edward Millington. While on the international scene in Colombia, hopes are fading of finding survivors after Monday's powerful earthquake. Rescue teams are now returning their focus to recovering bodies, but families are still holding out hope of finding their loved ones alive beneath the rumble. According to France 24 News Agency reports, many have taken matters into their own hands.
4: Fence separates Vanessa Franco and her neighbors from their homes. The earthquake left them uninhabitable, but they hope to salvage some belongings. It will be difficult given the extent of the damage.
5: During the earthquake, we managed to protect ourselves near the support pillars, basically staying in the bathroom. We watched the walls collapse.
4: Mutual support among neighbors brings some comfort, but she's still struggling to come to terms with what happened.
5: You go into shock. We still haven't fully processed what happened. I can't even picture my future.
4: She's not the only one. Samir Castro and his cousins are working to clear debris from their family home.
6: We have to tear it all down. All of this has to come down today.
4: Enough time to shatter the lives of hundreds of residents in Pereira. At this shelter set up by the local government, evacuees can receive initial aid and a place to sleep. It can house around 400 people. Volunteer doctors attend to those arriving at the facility.
0: Well, listeners, we have received reports that a middle-aged man known as Rambo reportedly collapsed and died in Fort St. Andrew. The man was pronounced dead at the scene by a medical practitioner. We will continue to follow this developing story and provide updates as more information becomes available. Condolences to the family. This is another reminder that you tune into the Prime Condition here at WeFM. The second segment was also powered by Antillian Group Live Well Financially, Western Union Moving Money for Better, Courts Beauty Limited, and Joseph Huggins Distribution Division. The agents are Fruta and Fruitopia. Please stay tuned. 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
3: For today, August 14, 2026. Looking at the Eastern Caribbean Volleyball Association Championship, the Grenada men's team had a good showing yesterday. They stormed back after losing two consecutive sets, providing a 3-2 winning thriller against St. Lucia. 25-21, 25-18, 23-25, and 24-26, and 13-15 respectively.
4: My name is Javin Noel, the head coach of Grenada's men's team. Our responsibility as coaches, as a coaching staff, is to support our athletes as much as possible while offering the technical and tactical aspects of the game. We started the game a bit on the rough side. However, we had to dig deep. I asked for the buy-in from the players to dig deep, to fight, to represent the country with honor. And that is what they did. We left it all on the court tonight. This tournament is a high-stakes tournament. Our group is a high-stakes group, so we must bounce back from our loss from the last game. So the guys did extremely well. I'm so proud of them for the fight, for the effort, and we were able to secure the win.
3: The voice of Grenada men's volleyball head coach Javed Noel. Congrats, men. Team Grenada is among the region's finest swimmers in the 2026 Goodwill Swimming Championships in Cuba, Trinidad, starting today, the 30th edition of the championships. The Grenada team arrived yesterday for the three-day age group meet. The team is accompanied by coach Natalie Regis, manager Melissa Thomas, and chaperones Shereen Hofford and Nicole Williams. In the Cricket West Indies Women's Under-19 T20 Tournament, Jamaica defeated the Windward today by 12 runs. Jamaica batted first and made 82 all out. The Windwards, however, in response, wasn't able to stamp the ground and were all out for 70 in 19 overs. And now a look at the weather valid for tonight. It is expected to be partly cloudy and slightly hazy, increasing in cloudiness overnight with light to moderate showers, occasionally heavy, and a low chance of thunderstorms after midnight. There's a warning of a low chance of flash flooding during the early morning. Today's maximum temperature is 32.5 degrees Celsius. Tonight's minimum 24.5 degrees Celsius. Wind northeasterly to easterly at 40 to 24 miles per hour, gusting higher at times with showers. Seas moderate to rough with waves up to 10 feet in northeasterly to easterly swells. A small craft advisory is in effect. Tides are currently high below 11 tonight. Sunset today will occur at 6:27 p.m. Sunrise tomorrow 5:57 a.m. 5:56 a.m. And that's a look at the sports and weather report. Let's recap the main points at primetime. Prime Minister Deacon Mitchell makes official visit to Qatar and Spain. Prize giving ceremony today at 6:30. Getting underway, guys, for successful Spice Mask participants. Congrats to all. Crown City St. Patrick to celebrate musical talent at Groovy and Calypso Winners Homecoming this Sunday. That's Sabrina Francis and Little Cello. OECS Director General hoping for OECS Regional Child Policy to produce meaningful improvements in children's everyday lives. Hundreds still missing in Colombia as earthquake rescue effort continues. And in sports, Grenada's men's volleyball team tasted its first victory in their game yesterday in the Eastern Caribbean Volleyball Championships. Listeners, this brings us to the end of the primetime edition for today, August 14, 2026. 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The primetime edition together with sports and the weather, we give thanks to all the sponsors, we give thanks to one and only Millionaire. I haven't seen my uncle in a while. How was your carnival? I'm so proud of you. Lovely. Guys, we hope you guys had a wonderful and safe carnival. Have a wonderful weekend. Always remember to be grateful for what you have and don't let anybody steal your joy. Have a safe and beautiful weekend, guys. Thank you for joining us.

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0: 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When you think of paint, think Sisson's. 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

0: Sunday River, which is that one? Yeah. I know Sutton's at the appreciation thing for Sabrina and Jello. And I Sunday. I touched that too.
1: It's Sunday.
0: Oh. No, Sabrina thing is Sunday, though, before
1: no,
0: the
1: check.
0: Oh. I ain't going down. I'm going to go on Sunday, though. Sunday, I'm going to play in Sutton's. Yeah. Yeah, my mom and boys, he had one at a time, I went W1. Jamming it. Jamming to the bus terminal.

0: Hey, my nigga, me, I'm moving.
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0: Make up all the ladies that lose a toenail, a fingernail, or something. 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
1: Banga is a responsible.
0: What's going on? Ladies, if you lose a fingernail or a toenail, that means you was having a blast. Yeah, nothing wrong with that. So for the consequences.

Major! Your 2026 Road March winner! What did I tell you about? Hey!

Radio for the City Ministry of Health, Mental Health, Wellness, and Religious Affairs advises the public that effective Wednesday, September the 9th, 2026, the psychiatric outpatient clinic for the St. Andrew will be temporarily relocated to the Granby Health Center, the Saab Resource and Wellness Center, to facilitate refurbishment works. Right? All mental health services will continue without interruption, including consultation, counseling, medication dispensing, and follow-up care. Complimentary transportation, that's HY26, that's our white Toyota bus, will be available on clinic days between the Grenville Bus Terminal, Granby Health Center, Saab Resource Center, and Wellness Center. The Saab Resource and Wellness Center. 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Heading for the city, the seafood explosion is on today. Started from 20 going until midnight. That's at the Woburn Community Center playing field. We talk about mouthwatering seafood craft and vendors, live entertainment, Tambo, Bamboo, Jumbo, Trilling, Kong, Shell Blowing Competition, environmental awareness exhibits at the Funfield Kid Zone, Bouncing Castles, fun for the entire family. You know, go and check that out when I leave work, boy. Yeah. Go check it out, Woburn playing field, right? Also, the 12 Tribes of Israel invite you to celebrate the 73rd anniversary of the

Prong Prince, Zer, Zakob, Aswa, Wosset, Lassie, but 139 birthday of Marcus Garvey. That's going on Monday, guys. This coming Monday, the 17th August. Headquarters good, Marcus Garvey. That's going on Monday, guys. This coming Monday, the 17th August. Headquarters good of St. Paul's.

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nobody wants to do today, man. 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All I do in this bed, I pick up all my DJ friends and all entertainers. I do hope you guys had a wonderful season. Oh, this also make a lot of money, though. A lot of money was here. So when all these similar acts were found nothing, just

Trini Carnival too. We're not going to experience Trinidad next year, boy. Nice to meet you. Yeah, next year I'm going to Trinidad. Yeah. Karakumo safe and nice.

0: them is not the horn in it. 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What?
1: Well, you think horn easy? Yeah.
0: Imagine I nice, I give you everything you want. I'm going horn with, oh Lord, boy. Huh?
1: I am not the
0: hey.
1: Yeah. And I sure will be like.
0: So some of them is not the horn.

to make our way. And guess what? It's to make our way out. Yeah. I tell you about. So busy, I feel like I'll make some short leg jersey and sell. Things kind of tight these days. Print some t-shirt. Print about a 50 and see what we're going with it. Hey. Yeah. You know I like gold, so I'll make like a 2 gold, 2 silver. You know?

0: does come to an end. That's going to take my leave for tonight, guys. Most definitely, definitely was a pleasure. You're going to be yakking again.
1: Morning from 9 o'clock.
0: Fire Saturday. So until the next one, man, do enjoy the rest of your evening, guys. I know Jimmy said we expect him to win. I don't know. I don't know if he's a better man or not.
2: You're Gary.
0: All right, Jimmy said we're Gary. So, if we Gary.
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0: want to know the meaning of true love? Boy, I saw a video on Facebook. That one was really hurting. Yeah, that one was really hurting. Oh gosh, that was hurting. That was hurting. Brother, I know you're in love. I know how you feel. But brother, you gotta watch your friends. That is why, you see me? I am not introducing my woman to no friends, no man, no nothing. None. I ain't doing that. So that one, I know it hurt a lot. It hurt, brother. I know, but you know what it is? Life goes on, brother. Life goes on. All that is part of life. 8 minutes after 7 o'clock. It's We FM Radio, of course, Mitchie. Alongside my brother, DJ Carl. We up until 9. It's Friday.
1: So you, Kito, are doing that. You doing that to me, girl?
0: No.
1: So you are doing that.
0: You.

0: Very jingle. 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
1: 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You're doing that to me, girl. You're coming here. Kit, look at me. So you are

What better, boy? 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Lord. I pressure, boy. 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Tell them! 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
1: Hello, baby, can you come over?
0: I know! Yes, Daddy, no! 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
1: 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We

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Yeah, the days are not done. Days are not done. Yeah, let's go out to sea or something like that. Yeah, we can do the little rain, but nothing called hurricane. 735, of course, right here in Santa Fe from Radio as we continue. DJ Carl and the Chief. Carl, we got it.

0: you kids are doing that. You're doing that to me, girl. You come in here. Kids, look at me. So you have been doing that by you. You kids. You are doing that thing, Mali.
1: Can't believe a big house, boy. Oh, you mean run away from that. That's what I'm telling you, boy. Run away from that.

0: years now, you know, boy.
1: You
0: I know something going on, you know, but I really don't know who, boy. Oh, God, boy, now I see. Who did it, Carl? Who did it?
1: Carl, who did it? You, Kito, are doing that. You doing that to me, girl? You come in here. Kit, look at me. So you have been doing that, boy. You, Kit. You are doing that, Kim Mari.
0: What are you going to be going? To see that. The man spend all the money, boy. Watch. That has been real. Carl, that has been hurtful.
2: She have a real man problem. She want a real man problem.
0: You know what? That tune is a good tune. You know why I say that? Look at what General PP say. Just imagine he be a beamer for a woman. And she's still going to man with a bicycle, you know? So, is it what you have or is what? Is it? How should I say it? How should I say it? Is it your asset or your personal? Yeah? Huh? You figure is that? Huh? Is it hammer? Not that. Oh, money? But no, boy, I don't figure. It's IRL man and money and again, honey. The IRL man and honey, they give the woman everything and again, boot. Hold on, the color, play with it. Pull a mic, they take a mic. You don't like that, you know? It's a man and real money. It's a man with real money and again, hon. You see that?
3: Selector muscle.
0: I didn't know that. John. I must have gone on.
4: Yo, Scott the King. You're the baddest.

0: 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We coming back.
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